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Heron is a UK artist, songwriter and producer whose eclectic sound has drawn comparisons to Beck, Prince, The Beatles and many others. The new single Paradigm is released on August 1st as Heron unveils his most accessible yet experimental album to date, one song at a time. Spanning multiple genres, Underground Sky is a meticulously crafted, deeply personal project, with every sound, lyric, and visual conceived and executed entirely by Heron himself.

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0: Well, hi and welcome. My name is Jim Borland here on Commercial Free Radio Seagull. And if you can stay tuned, I'm with you right through till 6 o'clock, and I got some great music lined up for you. But opening up my show this week, that was Fleetwood Mac. And that was a track called Don't Stop. And that was from their album Rumours from 1977.
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1: Well, the first track I played was Acid Rain, and that was Astral Bazaar from 2024. And that was from their album Hypnosis of the 12th Degree. And that was followed by All By Myself with Eric Carmen, and that was from 1975. And then finally we heard Crown of Love, and that was Arcade Fire from 2004, and that was from their album Funeral.

0: Well, the first track you heard was Come and Get Your Love, and that was Redbone from 1973, and that was on their album Wovoka. That was followed by I Can't Take No More, and that was Atomic Rooster from 1970, and that was from their album Death Walks Behind You. And the final track you heard was Fat Bottom Girls, and that was Queen from 1978, and that was from their album Jazz.
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1: Well, the first track I played was Better Days, and that was Badfinger from 1970, and that was from their album No Dice. That was followed by If You Leave Me Now, and that was Chicago from 1976. And then we had Hard Handle, and that was the Black Crowes from 1990. Now, they originated in 1984, and the original name of the band was Mr. Crowe's Garden, but they changed it in 1989 when they joined Deaf American Recordings and the debut album Shake Your Moneymaker, and that's where that track I've just played from came from.

0: They just heard Blue Ridge Mountain, and that was Fleet Foxes from 2008. And before that, If You Think You Know How to Love Me, and that was Smokey from 1975, and that was from the album Changing All the Time. Radio Seagull. Okay, so to take us up to the top of the hour, I'm going to lead with a bonus track, and the track I've chosen for you is by an English progressive rock band that were formed in Guildford in Surrey in 1971. The name of this band is Camel. This is from the album Moon Madness in 1976, and the track is called Lunar Sea. So I hope you enjoy this, and join me after the short break for hour number two.
1: No commercials mean more music.

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0: 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And opening up this, the second hour of my show, that was the fabulous Mr. Rod Stewart with that unmistakable voice of his. And that was Baby Jane. And that was from 1983. And that was the lead single from his 12th studio album called Body Wishes.
1: From the Netherlands.

0: PlayStation.
1: Well, the first track I played was Wheel in the Sky, and that was Journey, and that was from 1978 from the album Infinity. That was followed with Al Stewart with Year of the Cat, and that was from 1976. And then finally, we had the Scottish rock band that were formed in Glasgow in 1977, Simple Minds, and that track was called Alive and Kicking, and that was from 1985 from their album Once Upon a Time.

0: Well, if you're still tuned in, you're listening to Jim Borland here on Commercial Free Radio Seagull. And there you just heard House of Broken Love. And that was from Great White from 1989. And that was from their album Twice Shy. They originally formed in California in 1977. And they were called Dante Fox. But they changed the name in 1982 to Great White. And that was because of the nickname they had for Mark Kendall, who was their guitarist. And because he had white blonde hair and had a white Fender Telestar guitar and, of course, also wore white clothes. So, yeah, so that's when the name Great White appeared. Before that, we had Get Ready, and that was Rare Earth from 1968, and that was from the album Dream Stroke Answers. And the first track you heard was Brothers in Arms, and that was Dire Straits, all the way back to 1985.
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1: Well, the first track I played was Just When I Needed You Most, and that was Randy Van Warmer from 1979. That was followed by Listen to the Music with the Doobie Brothers from 1972. And then we had the fabulous Gary Moore with Still Got the Blues, and that was from 1990.
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1: Okay, so to take us up to the top of the hour, the bonus track that I've chosen for you is called Stranglehold. It's by Ted Nugent and it's from 1975. So enjoy this and catch you after the break for hour number three.

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Well, coming up next, we've got Marvin Gaye and Thin Lizzy. But first of all, this is the Rolling Stones, and prematurely they're saying it's all over now, but it's not, is it?

Well, they just heard Whiskey in the Jar, and that was Thin Lizzy from 1973. Before that, we had Marvin Gaye with What's Going On, and that was from 1971. And the first track we played was, The Rolling Stones, and It's All Over Now, and that was from 1964, and that was from the album 12x5.

0: Regal.
1: Well, there we just heard Emma and that was Hot Chocolate from 1974. And before that, we had Simon and Garfunkel and that was from their album Bridge Over Troubled Waters. And that track was called El Condor Paso from 1970. And the first track we played was Cream with White Room. And that was from 1965 from their album Wheels of Fire.
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1: Well, there, you just heard the fabulous Stereophonics with a track called Dakota, and that was from 2005, and that was from their album Decade in the Sun. And before that, we had the Box Tops with The Letter, and that was from 1967, and that album was called The Letter / Neon a Rainbow. And the first track we played was We Gotta Get Out of This Place, and that was The Animals from 1965.

0: there you just heard Billy Joel, and that was Piano Man from 1973, and that was from his album of the same name. And before that we had Carly Simon with You're So Vain, and that was from 1972 from her album No Secrets. And the first track we played was Kate Bush, yes, the very versatile Kate Bush, and that was her debut single called Wuthering Heights, and that was the lead single from her album The Kick Inside, released in 1978.
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0: Okay, so with the time fast approaching 6 o'clock, it's going to be time to go shortly. But before I do, I'd like to thank you for your company. Hope you've enjoyed the show and the music. And don't forget, if you'd like to get in touch, it's jimboland@radioseagull.com. I'd love to hear from you. But to take us up to the top of the hour and the end of the show for this week, the first track I've got for you is The Hollies. It's The Air That I Breathe. It's from 1974. And the bonus track is a cracking track by Genesis. It's called That's All, and it's from 1983. So enjoy these. Look forward to company next week. But until then, it's Jim Boland saying ta-ra for now.

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Hot Under the Collar. Ladies, I'm Andy Tennant, and I'll be with you for the next 3 hours here on Radio Seagull. Next week, I'll Sweet Queen from Belgium, and this is a single from their new album With a Bang, which comes out on the 5th of September. It's called The World Ends Tonight.

That's My Woman from Tokyo by Deep Purple from the album Who Do We Think We Are, released back in 1973. Now, next band is called Royal Sorrow. They have a new single out from their forthcoming album In the Deeps. It's out on the 26th of September, and the title of this song is Bloodflower.

That's a finish because of metal band Canvas of Silence and a song called Drown, which is a single from their new album As the World Tree Fell, which is coming out on the 31st of October. Now we've got Albany Down from the album Not Over Yet. It's a UK blues rock band and the song is called You Ain't Coming Home.

That's a fantastic Dutch band, Epica, and a single from their latest album, Spiral, that was a live performance of Code of Life. Now, Alice Cooper has recently released an album celebrating 50 years since he recorded with the original band. And here is the original band from an album that's 50 years old this year. The album that came out in 1975 was called Welcome to My Nightmare, and this song was called Department of Youth.

That's a percussive rock duo from Russia, consisting of singer Mariana Semkina and pianist Lev Kolyadin, called Iron Morning. That song was called Chalk and Coal. It was a live performance from the album Live at St. Matthias, which is coming out on the 5th of September. Now here are Cool and the Gang from the album Celebrate, released in 1980. This is the title track.

They're called Something About You, and they come from Elafar. It's the second single from their new album, Shining Star, that comes out this Friday. Now I'd like to say goodbye to our listeners on The Flash, because your local programs are starting in a few minutes. I'll be continuing on Radio Seagull for another 2 hours. Now we're going to the top of the hour with a band called Sometime in February. It's a title track from their new album, A Safe Haven.

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This is commercial-free Radio Seagull, where there is much more to the music than hits alone.

scream. Florence and the Machine, and I'm pleased to say she didn't scream at all. That's a new single, and it's also the title track of the new album, which is coming out on the 31st of October. This is Angie Tennant on Radio Seagull. I'll be with you for the next 2 hours. And now we've got Black Rain. This is also a single and title track from their next album. The album isn't coming out until 27th of February next year. The song I'm going to play is called Orphans of a Light.

That's a Belgian band, All I Know, and a song called Can Get You Out of My Head. That was a single they released back in 2023. Now here's a band called Darkness Is My Canvas. It's a Finnish progressive rock and metal band, and this is a single from the album The End of Times called Day Zero.

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That's Mike Tramp with one of the songs on his album, Songs of White Lion, Volume 3, which is released on the 19th of September. The title of that track was Fight to Survive. Now, Steve Plunkett was the original vocalist with Autograph. In the 40th anniversary of the debut album, Silent In Place, he's released a whole album called Turn Up Radio. His version of 10 of the songs that made Autograph very popular

That's Ricky Warwick, or Warwick, as I prefer to say it, the set, and a single from his album Blood Ties called Angels of Desolation. Now, in 1982, Paul McCartney and Stevie Wonder made a great track together called Ebony and Ivory. And it reached number one in the US, the UK, Canada, Germany, Japan, and Norway.

That's called Bullet Train, and it came from Bangalore Choir. It's a single from the new album Rapid Fire Succession on Target, which is coming out on 24th of October. Now it's time to go back to the 1960s. This is Gilbert O'Sullivan, who was very popular and successful. This song was his biggest hit, called Nothing Rhymed.

Brown was Swedish metal singer Nils Patrik Johansson, and the first single from his album War and Peace, which is coming out on the 10th of October. The title of the song was Gustav Vasa, and I hope you noticed a little bit of a Swedish national anthem in the guitar break. We're going to top of the hour now with Fozzy O'Levin Stevens from the album Situation Dangerous. This is called Tragic.

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This is commercial-free Radio Seagull, where there is much more to the music than hits alone.

The Thowry and so-called Blakey Ridge. That's a single from their new album Candles and Beginnings. Blakey Ridge is a 16th century pub located at the highest point of North York Moors National Park, in the UK of course. I'm Andy Sennett, I'm sorting my letter off for this week, and then Eddie Mann comes along to take over for the next 3 hours here on Radio Seagull. Now here are Blackberry Smoke, with a song called Run With The Pack. This track also features Paul Rogers and Brand Daylaw. It's a single from the album Can't Get Enough, a tribute to Bad Company, and that comes out on the 24th of October.

That's Johnny H. Jazz and a song called Shattered Dreams, released back in 1987. Now we've got the longest track I'm going to play today. Runs for over 8 minutes. It's by E. Clow. It's a single from the album Legacy, which is out on Friday of this week, 29th of August. It's a UK progressive metal band, and this is their second album. The song is called Mute.

every morning. Here comes the

Death Metallica and a song called Until It Sleeps. That was on the album Load, released in 1996. Now here are the Moon City Masters with a 2021 single, Send It On.

That's a heavy metal band from Puerto Rico called Matador. And that track, Save It From Ourselves, is actually from the reissued 1994 album. Now, the Monkees may not have been suitable for playing on the rock station,

That's called Queen of Fire, and it comes from Magnus Carlsen's Freefall, featuring Nora Luhimu, or Battle Beast. And the album it comes from is called We Are the Night. Well, that's about it for the summer. I'm going to play one more song with Summer in the title, and then it'll be autumn. Lisa Brainstorm, and a song called The Boys of Summer, is a single which is a cover of a song recorded by the Eagles and also by Dawn Henley.

the wonderful James Taylor, and You've Got a Friend. And that track comes from his album, released in 1971, Mudslide Slim and the Blue Horizon. And that's it for me. I'm handing over now to Eddie Mann. He'll be here right at the top of the hour with 3 more hours of music, because on Radio Seagull the music never stops. I'm playing out with the Allman Brothers Band and one of their great instrumental hits, Jessica. So until the same time next week, this is Andy Stennett on Radio Seagull saying bye-bye.

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Okay, great sound there by the five-piece American band Magic Man, who come from Boston, Massachusetts. 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And the song was called Tonight. Now, the music you heard before that was by 3 Days Grace, who are based in Ontario, Canada. 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The music continues now with Foxtrot. Foxtrot is the sole musical domain of one Marie Helene Delorme, a self-taught singer, songwriter and producer from French-speaking Montreal. Originally releasing remixes and supplying beats for other local talents, she's now signed to One Little Indian Records. And this is the lead single to come off her debut album, A Taller Huzz. So here she is now with Driven.

Okay, that's Dabby Tori there, a singer-songwriter who comes from Mauritania with his single Homer, which comes off his Hamanoffi album, put out on Global Perspective Records. Dabby writes his own material and is a virtual one-man band, layering up all his own guitar and bass and percussion parts. Dabby made his CD debut on Peter Gabriel's Real World Records. Okay, listen to Eddie Man on Radio Seagull. I do hope you enjoy the music. Next up is 808 State, an electronic group who come from Manchester. They got the name from a drum machine, the Roland TR-808. This is a great song called Pacific 707, which comes off their greatest hits compilation album, 808, 88, 98. I shall be back shortly, so don't go away.

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Okay, great sound there by Seether, who come from Pretoria. And that was their third single to be taken from their sixth album, Isolate and Medicate. Now, you can find out more about their music on Seether.com, and the song was called Nobody Praying for Me. And hello, you're listening to Eddie Man on Radio Seagull. Now, coming up in this hour is some great songs by Andrea Triana, Death Cab for Cutie, Blended Brew, Lights That Change, and M83. But first of all, here is an amazing song by Catfish and the Bottlemen. The four band members are fronted by Van McCann, who was named after Van Morrison. They come from Llandudno, and you can find out more details about their music on catfishandthebottlemen.com. This tune appears on their debut album, The Balcony, and the song is called Cocoon.

Okay, the lovely soulful voice of Andrea Triana there, a singer-songwriter who is based in London. This song, Gold, comes off her Giants album released by Counter Records and produced by Matt Ailes, who has previously worked with Paloma Faith and Leanne Lee Harvis. You can check out the full track list for Giants, out now via all the usual outlets. Coming next is the American group Collective Soul, who are based in Atlanta. This song is the first single to be taken off their self-titled album, so here they are now with Gel.

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Okay, Death Cab for Cutie there, an American band who come from Washington. You can find out more about their work on deathcabforcutie.com. A great sound that's taken off their 8th studio album, Kintsugi, put out on Atlantic Records, and the song was called Black Sun. Okay, the music continues now with the amazing sound of Florence and the Machine, who come from London. This song is released as a taster off her 3rd album, How Big, How Blue, How Beautiful, put out on Island Records. So without further ado, here is Florence and her band with Ship to Wreck.

Okay, the great sound of a five-piece Danish band called Blended Brew. The band have two successful US tours under their sleeves, as well as recent tours in China. They've got a great rock sound, and you can find out more about them on their website at blendedbrew.com. This music is a fine example of the material the band have been producing, and the song is called King Confidence. Okay, listen to Eddie Mann on Radio Seagull. The music continues now with Lights That Change, an alternative dream pop outfit hailing from North Wales and headed by Mark Joy. They feature Mandy Clare on vocals, John Bryan on bass and Mark Joy on guitars. The debut LP, Byzantium, is released by Ear to Ear Records and features guest vocals from Rebecca Palin and drum programming from Mal Holmes, who is also in Orchestral Movers in the Dark. It's a great sound, this. So without further ado, here are The Lights That Change with a song called Voices.

Okay, that's Noel Gallagher's High Flying Birds there with Riverman, a track taken off their second album, Chasing Yesterday, recorded at Strangeways in Manchester, England, and Abbey Studios in London. The album went straight to the top of the UK album charts when it was released. And before that, you heard the American rockers My Morning Jacket, who come from Louisville, Kentucky. That was their first single taken from the sixth album, Waterfall, and the song was called Big Decisions. Okay, listen to Eddie Mann on Radio Seagull, and I do hope that you're enjoying the music. Next up is Tycho, otherwise known as Scott Hansen, an American musician and producer who is based in Sacramento, California. Great tune this, which is also the title track of his electronic album Dive. I shall be back shortly, so don't go away.

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Okay, that's Adelaitis Way, who come from Las Vegas, Nevada. And that song, Alive, comes off their best-selling second album, Home School Valedictoria, released on the Virgin label. Now, you can find out more about their work on AdelaitisWayMusic.net. And hello, you're listening to Eddie Mann on Radio Seagull. And I shall be with you now for the next hour. And coming up is a collection of some great songs by Terminal, Three Days Grace, Daughtry and Grizzly Bear. Well, first of all, here is an amazing song by Freelance Wales, an American indie group who come from Queens, New York. This music comes off their second album, Diluva, released via the Mom Plus Pop Record label, which is based in New York. Anyway, here they are now with Spitting Image.

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1: Different, different, different. Different tastes in music. Makes no difference what you like. If you want it, we got it. Right here.

Okay, great sound there by Neon Trees, an American rock band based in Utah. This song, Lessons in Love, All Day and All Night, features Cascade, otherwise known as Ryan Radden, who's a DJ, record producer and remixer. This music, which was the second single, comes off the band's second album, Picture Show. And before that, you heard Humanizer, who come from Manchester, England. They've got quite an experimental sound. They claim to make a racket and try to con people into believing it's proper music. This song features the voice of Adam Neild, and it was called Gravity. And coming next is Slightly Stupid, an American band based in San Diego, California. This is the title song, which comes off their seventh studio album, Top of the World, which Yahoo Music described as Sonic Knockout. So let's see what you think. This is Slightly Stupid with Top of the World.

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Okay, that was Terminal, an American rock band from Mansfield, Texas, and the song was called My Chemical. And before that, you heard Passion Pit, who come from Cambridge, Massachusetts. This track, Constant Conversations, was a Saint Lucia remix. The song, Constant Conversations, comes off the band's second album, Gossamer, and it was featured by Pitchfork, their record label, as the best new track at the time of its release. Okay, listen to Eddie Mann on Radio Seagull. The music continues now with Grizzly Bear, who come from Brooklyn, New York. Here they are now with their first single release from the fourth album, Shields, released on the Warp record label. The song features lead vocals by guitarist Daniel Rosen. So this is Grizzly Bear with Sleeping Ute.

Okay, the great sound of Three Days Grace there, who are a Canadian rock band based in Norwood, Ontario. This music comes off their fourth album, Transit of Venus. It reached the top of the American rock charts when it was released, and the song was called Chalk Outline. Now, before that, you heard some beautiful music by William Orbit, also known as William Wainwright, who was an English musician, composer and record producer. He has sold 200 million recordings worldwide of his own work and his productions. And he's also the recipient of multiple Grammys, Ivor Novello Awards and other music industry awards. And that was Barber's Adagio for Strings, which was a Ferry Corsten mix. Now, the music continues now with Daughtry, who come from McLeansville, North Carolina. The band is fronted by Chris Daughtry. This music is a fourth single to come off their third album, Break the Spell. Great song. So here they are now with Start of Something Good.

Okay, the Black Keys there, who come from Ohio. The group consists of Don Auerbach on guitar and vocals with Patrick Carney on drums. It's their fourth track to come off their seventh studio album, El Camino, released on Nonesuch Records. And the song was Little Black Submarines. And before that, you heard Muse, the English rock band. It was their first single from their sixth studio album, The Second Law. This song is also the official song for the 2012 London Olympic Games. The Guardian referred to the track as an hilarious 5 minute onslaught of camp, falling somewhere between Queen and Gloria Gaynor and a Monty Python sketch. Swelling strings, battle drums, ludicrous falsetto shriekings and chugga-chugga guitar, channeling the little engine that could. It's as insanely overblown as the Olympics themselves. Okay, listen to Eddie Man on Radio Seagull. And I do hope that you're enjoying the music. Next up is Wild Nothing, a dream pop band from Blacksburg, Virginia. This music comes off their second album, Nocturne. The track is called Paradise. I'll be back at the same time next week. Until then, remember, there's more to music than it's alone. And I'll see you next time.

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Three bands in a row from Caledonia here on Radio Seagull. We just heard a Celtic rock band from the Isle of Skye, Runrig, from 1996, and Glory Road, ahead of them and from the Kingdom of Fife, Dunfermline to be precise. We had Big Country from their debut album The Crossing from 1983 and Fields of Fire. But easing us into this hour, we had a band from Glasgow, De La Mitri, formed there in 1980 and still going strong. From their album Some Other Sucker's Parade from 1997, we had Lucky Guy.

The superb Stephen Jean Leach, better known to you and me as Seasick Steve. And that was a song from his album Sonic Soul Surfer from 2015 called Sonic Soul Boogie. And it did quite well for him here in the Netherlands. Got to number 16 in our charts and number 4 over there in the UK album charts. Ahead of Seasick Steve, we had a band from Newcastle upon Tyne, formed there back in 1970. And it was a song from their fifth album, Siren, which was released back in 1975, and both ends burning. You're listening to Radio Seagull, broadcasting to the north of the Netherlands on 747 kilohertz and to the northeast of the Netherlands on DAB. You can also hear us all around the planet from radioseagull.com. If you live in the UK, you can hear us at various locations throughout the UK on DAB, and especially through our good friends at The Flash down there on the south coast of the UK.

It's an indie rock band from Brighton in the United Kingdom, formed there back in 2004. The Kooks, of course, from their album of 2006 called Inside In, Inside Out, and Oola. Ahead of them, we had a band from Winnipeg in Canada, The Guess Who, featuring, of course, Randy Bachman of Bachman Turner Overdrive, and a song from 1970 called Hand Me Down World. 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Coming up after me in about half an hour, we will have continuous new music to keep you entertained here on the Big Red Lightship.

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Alongside Grammy-nominated producer Chris Potter, the next track blends Colin Gerard's velvet vocals with a soul-infused melody. Not only invoking the spirit of artists such as Joni Mitchell and Marvin Gaye, this song also speaks to those who are stepping up and taking responsibility. This is just the first taste of Colin's newest album, which will be released in January 2026. The track is called The Waiting Game.

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1: Cornwall's Tooth Gore, also known as Kobe Joe, unleashes his sophomore album, For Losers, By Losers, a raucous, emotionally charged odyssey, blending fuzzed-out punk chaos and 50s doo-wop nostalgia. Uncomfortable was a very personal track for him to write, as it is about his social anxiety and how hard he finds basic things like holding conversations. From the start, he knew that this would become the opening track of his new album. This is Too Cool.
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1: Of the band Nightblade was formed in 2010, consisting of Mark Crosby, Dave Parrish, and Bill Fitzsimmons, with Richard Jones completing the lineup up on drums. The band released their latest single, called Speak As You Find, on Friday, August 8th. 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

me shine. 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

0: commercial free Radio Seagull 24 hours a day. Is it another week round? Yes, it is. Another programme getting underway. That was Genesis from 1992. And Jesus, She Knows Me. Right, coming up on the programme today, we've got some music from the Doobie Brothers, Hudson Ford, The Undertones, The Small Faces, and many more.
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so much good new music around. Radio Seagull brings it to you 24 hours a day. Martin Sillon with the current single and Hopes Up. And before that, went back to 2021 with something from The Babblers, a good band, and Psychedelic Circus. Here on Radio Seagull, the Roger Davis Show is here with another lot of records and sort of music to play for you. And if you'd like to contact us, as always, look forward to hearing from you. 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

said, no, I like it. I like it, it's good. She said, you like it now, but you'll learn to love it later.

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Make sure you take us wherever you go. It's the radio station that just gets on and play the music. And recognising there's more to music than just hits alone. There's the current single there from Shed 7 and Stand Together. Before they went back to our vinyl vaults to 1988 with Robbie Robinson. With that sort of very haunting summary type song called Somewhere Down That Crazy River. And we started enough with something from the Doobie Brothers, all about Dangerous. And talking about summary, well, in Europe and the UK at the moment, this last few days, the heat wave has suddenly disappeared. And some rain has come along, so it makes a change. But I don't think summer's over yet, so hopefully got a little bit more on the way towards us at some stage. Right, don't forget the show can be heard Mondays 4 p.m, Tuesdays 4 a.m, and of course the midweek 10 p.m. on a Wednesday. Right, so got a current single here now coming up from Johnny Marr.

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something there from Jack White's current single entitled Neighbours Blues. Always sounds like he's strangling his guitar. It really makes it work. We're talking of the very talented Jack White. And before that, also another current single from Johnny Marr and entitled Spin. Good song there too. 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Right, we continue. We go back to 2016 now with something from Travis. 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

one of those songs I always thought marked the summer of 87 when that was released. The Crowded House, one of those classics called Don't Dream Is Over. And before that, Hudson Ford back to 1974 with a song called Free Spirit. And we started off with 2016 with Travis and 3 Miles High. Right, jumping about the years here on Radio Seagull, the Roger Davis Show, Mondays 4 p.m, Tuesdays 4 a.m, and of course not forgetting the midweek at 10 p.m. Love to hear from you. Tell us where you're listening to us and by what means in the world, as we're worldwide here at Radio Seagull. It's Roger Davis at RadioSeagull.com. Right, to continue with the music and the recent release from U2 and a song called Streets of Dreams.

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1: Commercial-free Radio Seagull bringing you something there from The Alarm and all about the Super Channel. Before that, something current from Point Pleasant. And I recall I was down at Runoff with something from U2 and The Streets of Dreams. Right, lots more great songs coming up in our number two, The Small Faces, Robin Trower, and of course many more.
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0: Welcome back to our number two of the show, 1979. That's the Undertones, and here comes the summer. Right, still to come on the programme, we have some music from the Small Faces, also Robin Trower, and the list goes on.
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a band called My Purse. Current single from them entitled Objects. And before that, back to 2018 with something from Simple Minds and a song called Magic. Well, here we are, Radio Seagull, 24 hours a day, commercial free, just gets on and play the music, and recognising there's more to music than just hits alone. 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

something current there from a band called The Strokes. Been around a few years now, and that's called Lonely in the Future. Before that, went back to the Vinyl Vaults, one of those classics from the midsummer of 1967. Small Faces, Itchy Q Park, and before that, The Golden Earring, right back to 1969. And just a little piece of my heart in their early days. 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Find out when and who's on. Also, while you're there, drop into the merchandise shop, as there's loads of things there for you to check out and fancy purchasing. 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And of course, while you're there, why not join us on Patreon and be kept up with all the very latest news here on Radio Seagull. Right, we continue on the programme and the current singles. Here's something from Fontaine's DC.

0: interesting combination, Robin Trower and Jeff Beck together. Masters of Guitars there, and all about the Manic Depression. Before that, something current from Blank Instrument, with a song called Green and Blue, one of those sort of little laid-back tracks. And we started off with Fontaines DC with their current single entitled Marianne here on Radio Seagull.
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of those good bands. Been around quite a long time now. We're talking of Cast and their recent release entitled Calling Out Your Name. Before that, went back to a vinyl vault to 1970 with a classic from Three Dog Night, all about Mama Told Me Not to Come. And even further back before that, 1969, from our obscure corner from the Idle Race and Days of Broken Arrow. Of course, Jeff Lynne, early offerings in that particular band. 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Here on Radio Seagull, sort of heading through the years on the show every week, Mondays 4 p.m, Tuesdays 4 a.m, Wednesdays 10 p.m. Love to hear from you. It's Roger Davis at RadioSeagull.com. Of course, the radio ship, lightship Jenny Bainton, that just keeps on playing the music 24 hours a day. We never stop. Right, a chap who's, I don't know, been around for a long time now and been rather quiet over the last few years. We're talking of someone called James Blunt. And something that he's just released as a new single, we think is worthy of a play, entitled Taste Like Summer.

0: Something there from the Yardbirds, all about shapes of things. Before that, Spin Doctors with Jimmy Olsen's Blues. And something new from James Blunt, and all about the Taste Like Summer. Well, that's just about it. The programme draws to a close for another week. It's Roger Davis at RadioSeagull.com. Back here same time next week to do it all again. Hope you're going to join us for that. Have a good week.
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Hot under the collar. Ladies, I'm Andy Tennant, and I'll be with you for the next 3 hours here on Radio Seagull. Next week on Sweet Queen from Belgium, and this is a single from their new album With a Bang, which comes out on the 5th of September. It's called The World Ends Tonight.

That's My Woman from Tokyo by Deep Purple from the album Who Do We Think We Are, released back in 1973. Now, next band is called Royal Sorrow. They have a new single out from their forthcoming album In the Deeps. It's out on the 26th of September, and the title of this song is Bloodflower.

That's a finish because a metal band Canvas of Silence and a song called Drown, which is a single from their new album As the World Tree Fell, which is coming out on the 31st of October. Now we've got Albany Down from the album Not Over Yet. It's a UK blues rock band and the song is called You Ain't Coming Home.

That's a fantastic Dutch band, Epica, and a single from their latest album, Spiral, that was a live performance of Code of Life. Now, Alice Cooper has recently released an album celebrating 50 years since he recorded with the original band. Well, here is the original band from an album that's 50 years old this year. The album that came out in 1975 was called Welcome to My Nightmare, and this song was called Department of Youth.

That's a percussive rock duo from Russia, consisting of singer Mariana Semkina and pianist Lev Kolyadin, called Iron Morning. That song was called Chalk and Coal. It was a live performance from the album Live at St. Matthias, which is coming out on the 5th of September. Now here are Cool and the Gang. From the album Celebrate, released in 1980, this is the title track,

that's called Something About You, and it comes from Elafar. It's the second single from their new album, Shining Star, that comes out this Friday. Now I'd like to say goodbye to our listeners on The Flash, because your local programs are starting in a few minutes. I'll be continuing on Radio Seagull for another 2 hours. Now we're going to the top of the hour with a band called Sometime in February. It's a title track from their new album, A Safe Haven.

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This is commercial-free Radio Seagull, where there is much more to the music than hits alone.

Florence and the Machine, and I'm pleased to say she didn't scream at all. That's a new single, and it's also the title track of the new album, which is coming out on the 31st of October. This is Angie Sinnott on Radio Seagull. I'll be with you for the next 2 hours. And now we've got Black Rain. This is also a single and title track from their next album. The album isn't coming out until 27th of February next year. The song I'm going to play is called Orphans of a Light.

It's a Belgian band, All I Know, and a song called Can Get You Out of My Head. That was a single they released back in 2023. Now here's a band called Darkness Is My Canvas. It's a Finnish progressive rock and metal band, and this is a single from their album The End of Times called Day Zero.

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That's Mike Tramp with one of the songs on his album, Songs of White Lion, Volume 3, which is released on the 19th of September. The title of that track was Fight to Survive. Now, Steve Plunkett was the original vocalist with Autograph. In the 40th anniversary of the debut album, Silent Place, he's released a whole album called Turn Up Radio. His version of 10 of the songs that made Autograph very popular

That's Ricky Warwick, or Warwick, as I prefer to say it, the set, and a single from his album Blood Ties called Angels of Desolation. Now, in 1982, Paul McCartney and Stevie Wonder made a great track together called Ebony and Ivory. And it reached number one in the US, the UK, Canada, Germany, Japan, and Norway.

That's called Bullet Train, and it came from Bangalore Choir. It's a single from the new album Rapid Fire Succession on Target, which is coming out on 24th of October. Now it's time to go back to a night.

That was Swedish metal singer Nils Patrik Johansson, and the first single from his album War and Peace, which is coming out on the 10th of October. The title of the song was Gustav Vasa, and I hope you noticed a little bit of a Swedish national anthem in the guitar break. We're going to top of the hour now with Fozzie O'Levin Stevens from the album Situation Dangerous. This is called Tragic.

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This is commercial-free Radio Seagull, where there is much more to the music than hits alone.

Death Howry and so-called Blakey Ridge. That's a single from their new album Candles and Beginnings. Blakey Ridge is a 16th century pub located at the highest point of North York Moors National Park, in the UK of course. I'm Andy Sinnett. I'm sorting my letter off for this week, and then Eddie Mann comes along to take over for the next 3 hours here on Radio Seagull. Now here are Blackberry Smoke with a song called Run With The Pack. This track also features Paul Rogers and Brent Daylor. It's a single from the album Can't Get Enough, a tribute to Bad Company, and that comes out on the 24th of October.

That's Johnny H. Jazz and a song called Shattered Dreams, released back in 1987. Now we've got the longest track I'm going to play today. Runs for over 8 minutes. It's by E. Clow. It's a single from the album Legacy, which is out on Friday of this week, 29th of August. It's a UK progressive metal band, and this is their second album. The song is called Mute.

Every morning.

That's Metallica, and a song called Until It Sleeps. That was on the album Load, released in 1996. Now here are the Moon City Masters with a 2021 single, Send It On.

That's a heavy metal band from Puerto Rico called Matador. And that track, Save It From Ourselves, is actually from the reissued 1994 album. Now, the Monkees may not have been suitable for playing on the rock station, but it did have some good tunes. And one of the tracks was picked up by a rock band called The Flies, and is one of the most popular numbers by the Monkees, I Am Not Your Saving Stone.

That's called Queen of Fire, and it comes from Magnus Carlsen's Freefall, featuring Nora Luhimu, or Battle Beast. And the album it comes from is called We Are the Night. Well, that's about it for the summer. I'm going to play one more song with Summer in the title, and then it'll be autumn. Lisa Brainstorm, and a song called The Boys of Summer, is a single which is a cover of a song recorded by the Eagles and also by Dawn Henley.

the wonderful James Taylor, and You've Got a Friend. And that track comes from his album, released in 1971, Mudslide Slim and the Blue Horizon. And that's it for me. I'm handing over now to Eddie Mann. He'll be here right at the top of the hour with 3 more hours of music, because on Radio Seagull the music never stops. I'm playing out with the Allman Brothers Band and one of their great instrumental hits, Jessica. So until the same time next week, this is Andy Stennett on Radio Seagull saying bye-bye.

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Okay, great sound there by Slash, featuring the voice of Fergie, the frontwoman of the Black Eyed Peas. And that was taken from Slash's self-titled debut album. And you can find out more about his music on slashonline.com. And the song was called Beautiful Dangerous. And hello, you're listening to Eddie Mann on Radio Seagull. And I shall

We'll be with you now for the next 3 hours, and coming up in this hour is a collection of some great songs by Fast, Underground Railroad, Stereophonics and Foxtrot. But first of all, here is an amazing song by an American rock band who call themselves Ivan and Alicia. The 5 band members come from Seattle, Washington, and you can find out more details about their music on ivanandalicia.com. This tune appears on their 2nd album, It's All Just Pretend, out now via all the usual outlets.

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Okay, the great alternative rock sound of Vass there. Another band from Seattle, and that was from their second album, Music for the People, put out on Elektra Records. And the song was What Else Do I Need? And the music you heard before that was by Jamie XX, otherwise known as Jamie Smith. It was a London-based music producer and a remix artist. This band are the XX, Ents, Jamie XX. This song features the sultry songs of fellow XX bandmate Romy Madley Croft, and the song was Loud Places, which comes off their debut album Colour. Coming next is Muse with the second single to come off their seventh album Drones. So here they are now with Mercy.

Okay, the great rock sound of Aranda there, an American band who come from Oklahoma. The group consists of brothers Damian and Gabby Aranda. This music comes off their third studio album, Not the Same, put out on Wind Up Records. And the song was Don't Wake Me Up. Okay, listen to Eddie Mann on Radio Seagull. And the music continues now with the amazing sound of Ella Squirrel, a folk singer, songwriter, photographer and painter who comes from Dorset, England. This music comes off her debut EP, Loop, available now on iTunes. And the song is called Trouble.

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1: Different. Different tastes in music. Makes no difference what you like. If you want it, we got it. Right here.

Okay, the wonderful sound of the story so far there. An American pop punk band who come from California. This tune comes off their self-titled third album, put out on Pure Noise Records. And the song was called Phantom. And before that, you heard Underground Railroad, with a track that comes off their Growing Three album. And the song was All of My Wisdom. And coming next is a great sound by the Stereophonics, who come from Wales. This music is the first single released to come off their ninth album, Keep the Village Alive. And the song is called C'est la Vie.

Okay, great sound there by the five-piece American band Magic Man, who come from Boston, Massachusetts. This tune comes off their second album, Before the Waves. And you can find out more about their music on the band's website at magicmanmusic.com. And the song was called Tonight. Now, the music you heard before that was by 3 Days Grace, who are based in Ontario, Canada. This music comes off their fifth album, Human, put out on RCA Records. You can find out more about their music on 3daysgrace.com, and the song was called I Am Machine. The music continues now with Foxtrot. Foxtrot is the sole musical domain of one Marie Helene Delorme, a self-taught singer, songwriter and producer from French-speaking Montreal. Originally releasing remixes and supplying beats for other local talents, she's now signed to One Little Indian Records. And this is the lead single to come off her debut album, A Taller Huzz. So here she is now with Driven.

Okay, that's Dabby Tori there, a singer-songwriter who comes from Mauritania with his single Homer, which comes off his Hamanoffi album, put out on Global Perspective Records. Dabby writes his own material and is a virtual one-man band, layering up all his own guitar and bass and percussion parts. Dabby made his CD debut on Peter Gabriel's Real World Records. Okay, listen to Eddie Man on Radio Seagull. I do hope you enjoy the music. Next up is 808 State, an electronic group who come from Manchester. They got the name from a drum machine, the Roland TR-808. This is a great song called Pacific 707, which comes off their greatest hits compilation album, 808, 88, 98. I shall be back shortly, so don't go away.

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Okay, great sound there by Seether, who come from Pretoria. And that was their third single to be taken from their sixth album, Isolate and Medicate. 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And the song was called Nobody Praying for Me. And hello, you're listening to Eddie Man on Radio Seagull. Now, coming up in this hour is some great songs by Andrea Triana, Death Cab for Cutie, Blended Brew, Lights That Change, and M83. But first of all, here is an amazing song by Catfish and the Bottlemen. The four band members are fronted by Van McCann, who was named after Van Morrison. They come from Llandudno, and you can find out more details about their music on Catfish and the Bottlemen .com. This tune appears on their debut album, The Balcony, and the song is called Cocoon.

Okay, the lovely soulful voice of Andrea Triana there, a singer-songwriter who is based in London. This song, Gold, comes off her Giants album released by Counter Records and produced by Matt Ailes, who has previously worked with Paloma Faith and Leanne Lee Harvis. You can check out the full track list for Giants, out now via all the usual outlets. Coming next is the American group Collective Soul, who are based in Atlanta. This song is the first single to be taken off their self-titled album, so here they are now with Gel.

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Okay, Death Cab for Cutie there. An American band who come from Washington. You can find out more about their work on deathcabforcutie.com. A great sound that's taken off their 8th studio album, Kintsugi, put out on Atlantic Records, and the song was called Black Sun. Okay, the music continues now with the amazing sound of Florence and the Machine, who come from London. This song is released as a taster off her 3rd album, How Big, How Blue, How Beautiful, put out on Island Records. So without further ado, here is Florence and her band with Ship to Wreck.

Okay, the great sound of a five-piece Danish band called Blended Brew. The band have two successful US tours under their sleeves, as well as recent tours in China. They've got a great rock sound, and you can find out more about them on their website at blendedbrew.com. This music is a fine example of the material the band have been producing, and the song is called King Confidence. Okay, listen to Eddie Mann on Radio Seagull. The music continues now with Lights That Change, an alternative dream pop outfit hailing from North Wales and edited by Mark Joy. They feature Mandy Clare on vocals, John Bryan on bass and Mark Joy on guitars. The debut LP, Byzantium, is released by Ear to Ear Records and features guest vocals from Rebecca Palin and drum programming from Mal Holmes, who is also in Orchestral Movers in the Dark. It's a great sound, this. So without further ado, here are The Lights That Change with a song called Voices.

Okay, the great classic guitar sound of Robin Trower there. The tune is the title track, which comes off his second album, Bridge of Sighs, released in 1974. The album was produced by organist Matthew Fisher, formerly Robin's bandmate in Procol Harum. The music continues now with M83, an electronic French band who are based in Los Angeles. Great tune, this comes off their sixth album, Hurry Up, We're Dreaming. So here they are now with Midnight City.

Okay, that's Noel Gallagher's High Flying Birds there with Riverman, a track taken off their second album, Chasing Yesterday, recorded at Strangeways in Manchester, England, and Abbey Studios in London. The album went straight to the top of the UK album charts when it was released. And before that, you heard the American rockers My Morning Jacket, who come from Louisville, Kentucky. That was their first single, taken from the sixth album, Waterfall, and the song was called Big Decisions. Okay, listen to Eddie Mann on Radio Seagull, and I do hope that you're enjoying the music. Next up is Tycho, otherwise known as Scott Hansen, an American musician and producer who is based in Sacramento, California. Great tune this, which is also the title track of his electronic album Dive. I shall be back shortly, so don't go away.

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Okay, that's Adelaitis Way, who come from Las Vegas, Nevada. And that song, Alive, comes off their best-selling second album, Home School Valedictoria, released on the Virgin label. Now, you can find out more about their work on AdelaitisWayMusic.net. And hello, you're listening to Eddie Mann on Radio Seagull. And I shall be with you now for next hour. And coming up is a collection of some great songs by Terminal, Three Days Grace, Daughtry and Grizzly Bear. First of all, here is an amazing song by Freelance Wales, an American indie group who come from Queens, New York. This music comes off their second album, Diluva, released via the Mom Plus Pop Record label, which is based in New York. Anyway, here they are now with Spitting Image.

Radio Seagull. Different. Different tastes in music. Makes no difference what you like. If you want it, we got it. Right here.

Okay, great sound there by Neon Trees, an American rock band based in Utah. This song, Lessons in Love, All Day and All Night, features Cascade, otherwise known as Ryan Radden, who is a DJ, record producer and remixer. This music, which was the second single, comes off the band's second album, Picture Show. And before that, you heard Humanizer, who come from Manchester, England. They've got quite an experimental sound. They claim to make a racket and try to con people into believing it's proper music. This song features the voice of Adam Neild, and it was called Gravity. And coming next is Slightly Stupid, an American band based in San Diego, California. This is the title song, which comes off their seventh studio album, Top of the World, which Yahoo Music described as sonic knockout. So let's see what you think. This is Slightly Stupid with Top of the World.

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Okay, that was Terminal, an American rock band from Mansfield, Texas, and the song was called My Chemical. And before that, you heard Passion Pit, who come from Cambridge, Massachusetts. This track, Constant Conversations, was a Saint Lucia remix. The song, Constant Conversations, comes off the band's second album, Gossamer, and it was featured by Pitchfork, their record label, as the best new track at the time of its release. Okay, listen to Eddie Man on Radio Seagull. The music continues now with Grizzly Bear, who come from Brooklyn, New York. Here they are now with their first single release from the fourth album, Shields, released on the Warp record label. The song features lead vocals by guitarist Daniel Rosen. So this is Grizzly Bear with Sleeping Ute.

Okay, the great sound of Three Days Grace there, who are a Canadian rock band based in Norwood, Ontario. This music comes off their fourth album, Transit of Venus. It reached the top of the American rock charts when it was released, and the song was called Chalk Outline. Now, before that, you heard some beautiful music by William Orbit, also known as William Wainwright, who was an English musician, composer and record producer. He has sold 200 million recordings worldwide of his own work and his productions. And he's also the recipient of multiple Grammys, Ivor Novello Awards, and other music industry awards. And that was Barber's Adagio for Strings, which was a Ferry Corsten mix. Now, the music continues now with Daughtry, who come from McLeansville, North Carolina. The band is fronted by Chris Daughtry. This music is a fourth single to come off their third album, Break the Spell. Great song. So here they are now with Start of Something Good.

Okay, the Black Keys there, who come from Ohio. The group consists of Don Auerbach on guitar and vocals with Patrick Carney on drums. It's their fourth track to come off their seventh studio album, El Camino, released on Nonesuch Records. And the song was Little Black Submarines. And before that, you heard Muse, the English rock band. It was their first single from their sixth studio album, the second.

mob. This song is also the official song for the 2012 London Olympic Games. The Guardian referred to the track as an hilarious 5 minutes onslaught of camp, falling somewhere between Queen and Gloria Gaynor and a Monty Python sketch. Swelling strings, battle drums, ludicrous falsetto shriekings and chugga-chugga guitar, channelling the little engine that could. It's as insanely overblown as the Olympics themselves. Okay, listen to Eddie Man on Radio Seagull. And I do hope that you're enjoying the music. Next up is Wild Nothing, a dream pop band from Blacksburg, Virginia. This music comes off their second album, Nocturne. The track is called Paradise. I'll be back at the same time next week. Until then, remember, there's more to music than X alone. And I'll see you next time.

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Three bands in a row from Caledonia here on Radio Seagull. We just heard a Celtic rock band from the Isle of Skye, Runrig, from 1996, and Glory Road. Ahead of them and from the Kingdom of Fife, Dunfermline to be precise, we had Big Country from their debut album The Crossing from 1983 and Fields of Fire. But easing us into this hour, we had a band from Glasgow, De La Mitri, formed there in 1980 and still going strong. From their album Some Other Suckers Parade from 1997, we had Lucky Guy.

The superb Stephen Jean Leach, better known to you and me as Seasick Steve. And that was a song from his album Sonic Soul Surfer from 2015 called Sonic Soul Boogie. And it did quite well for him here in the Netherlands, got to number 16 in our charts and number 4 over there in the UK album charts. Ahead of Seasick Steve, we had a band from Newcastle upon Tyne, formed there back in 1970. And it was a song from their fifth album, Siren, which was released back in 1975, and Both Ends Burning. 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You can also hear us all around the planet from radioseagull.com. If you live in the UK, you can hear us at various locations throughout the UK on DAB, and especially through our good friends at The Flash down there on the south coast of the UK.

It's an indie rock band from Brighton in the United Kingdom, formed there back in 2004. The Kooks, of course, from their album of 2006 called Inside In, Inside Out, and Oola. Ahead of them, we had a band from Winnipeg in Canada, The Guess Who, featuring, of course, Randy Bachman of Bachman Turner Overdrive, and a song from 1970 called Hand Me Down World. You're listening to Radio Seagull. Coming up after me in about half an hour, we will have continuous new music to keep you entertained here on the Big Red Lightship.

Three bands in a row from California here on Radio Seagull, two from San Francisco and one from LA. We just heard Pat Monahan on vocals from Train, from their album Drops of Jupiter, which was released back in 2001, and a song called I Wish You Would. Ahead of Train, we had Chicano rock band Tito and Tarantula from their album Little Bitch from the turn of the century, and Crack in the World, and how true that is. But starting off that little triple play, a particular favourite of mine, Black Rebel Motorcycle Club, from their self-titled debut album, and a song called Red Eyes and Tears. And many of regular listeners to Radio Seagull will know that we do not play any commercials, so that is good for you, because at the end of each hour we can play a bonus track, which I will play very soon.

Oh, what a beautiful voice Jennifer Nettles has. That is Sugarland from their album Love on the Inside from 2008. And the song indeed was called Love. And that album went double platinum over there in the United States. You're listening to Radio Seagull, and we are broadcasting from our radio ship, the Ginny Bainton, to the north of the Netherlands and all around the planet from RadioSeagull.com. On the way now, we have a band called Supertramp, formed in London back in 1969. And this song is called The Logical Song from their album Breakfast in America.

getting to number one in the Dutch album charts back in 1979. Supertramp from their album Breakfast in America. And the logical song. Well, I'm fastly running out of time and the bonus track will be coming up shortly. But before I play it, I'm going to play Texas. And before I play that, I'm going to wish you farewell. And I hope you have a good week and you and I can get together again sometime soon. Until then, please take care and stay safe. 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